imagination to hope and to choke and smoke and smoke under my the basement. This is not rap, this is not hip hop. Just another attempt to make the voices stop. Probably to prove nothing, just writing to say something. Cause I wasn't the only one who wasn't rushing to say nothing. 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